0: Luister naar Radio B1 via 107.4 FM aan de Middenkust en via 105.6 FM aan de Oostkust. Enjoy the music. I want to talk to you.
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1: 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Enjoy the summer.
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For tonight, God is a DJ.

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1: Yo, what do you want, man?
0: My girl just caught me.
1: You made her catch you?
0: I don't know how I let this happen.
1: With who?
0: The girl next door, you know?
1: Man.
0: I don't know what to do.
1: Said it wasn't you.
0: All right.

0: secret I try to hide, but I can't have you. We're bound to break and my hands are tied.
1: Hoor je de zomer? B1, het grootste regionale radiostation voor de Belgische kust.

0: 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And Tupac Shakur. Rest in peace, homies.
1: This is B1.
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0: 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Enjoy the music.
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0: 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Enjoy the music.
1: 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A freak like me just needs infinity.

But if you carry on abusing, you'll be robbed from us. I refuse to lose another friend to drugs. Just come home.

0: 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The best disco funk and soul. This is B1 Cool.
1: And for love's sake, each mistake, oh, you.